0: be a risk of a thunderstorm late in the afternoon with a high of 19. Tomorrow's going to be clearing in the morning, coming to sunshine and a high of 26. Friday's going to be sunny and a high of 26. Saturday's going to be sunny and a high of 22. And Sunday's going to be sunny and a high of 19. For your local five-day forecast, you can visit discoverestevan.com.
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Jelly Roll. That was Laya right here on Country 106.1. And this is Daniel Esplin filling in for Brock Cullen this morning. Outside, it's a little misty. 13 degrees with a breeze. We're looking at a high of 26 on the day. And this is Shaboozy with Cowgirl.

Going out to all the Ella fellas, including Brock, who I'm filling in for here this morning. That was Ella Langley, Choosing Texas, on the Kick and Boot Morning Show for the Southern Plains Co-op. This is Daniel Esplin here, Thursday morning, and yeah, it's a little misty still outside. We're sitting at 13 degrees with the breeze, 26 the high, and thankfully, we should be in for a beautiful weekend, a borderline scorcher tomorrow. We'll have details on that, though.

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1: 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I'm Scott Bolton. 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

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Welcome back to Country 106.1. That was Zach McPhee, The Way I Know You Know. Thomas Rhett with Country Again. We still will hear from Jade Eagleson with She Don't Know. And right now, this is Morgan Wallen with 20 Cigarettes. 20.

When you know, you know. Tim and the Glory Boys on Country 106.1. We had Jason Aldean before that with Girl Like You. And this is Daniel Esplin filling in for Brock Cullen here over the next few days. Hopefully your day is going great so far. Thank you for spending some of your time with us here this morning. We have Kane Brown on the way with Woman. And right now this is Megan Patrick with Your Daddy's Smile.

0: So, what do you think about the new bylaw?
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0: 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Hey, I'm Sharon Church. Okay, I know Canadians love their Kraft dinner, but this is getting ridiculous. Canadian soda maker Solly's have teamed up on a limited edition cream soda with the flavor of KD. I mean, yeah, I'm going to try it, but only out of pure disgusting curiosity. 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Oh, they'll last.
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1: Today's going to be mainly sunny and a high of 26. Tonight's going to be clear and a low of 10. Tomorrow's going to be sunny with 20 kilometer winds and a high of 28. And tomorrow night's going to have increasing cloudiness with a low of 14. For your local 5-day forecast, you can download our Discover Estevan app.
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Tim Hicks going somewhere. I'm Sharon Church. Have you bought any Halloween candy yet? Ooh, that's risky. We'll chat more after Jelly Roll, but first, here's Cameron Whitcomb.

Hey, I'm Sharon Church. I was at the grocery store yesterday. Guess what I saw? A mountain of marshmallows, brown sugar, sweetened condensed milk, Macintosh toffee, all sorts of ingredients that usually get cleaned out during Christmas baking season. I'm telling you, this is the time to stock up. Do it right now.